where he won't have a hassle with the human race. Sang hip-hop and don't stop, just blast off. Sure shot, cause the man from Mars stop eating cars and eating bars and

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2: From the Mid-State Media Weather Center, here is your forecast for Mansfield. This morning, showers and thunderstorms, high near 79. Tonight, showers and thunderstorms, then a slight chance for showers and thunderstorms, low around 62. Monday, partly sunny, high near 78. Monday night, mostly clear, low around 58. Tuesday, sunny, then a slight chance for rain showers, high near 82. Tuesday night, a slight chance for rain showers, then partly cloudy, low around 62. From the Mid-State Media Weather Center in Mansfield, there are currently two active weather alerts for North Central Ohio. A flood watch remains in effect for portions of Richland, Ashland, Morrow, Knox, Holmes, Wayne, and Marion until 12 o'clock tomorrow morning. Flash flooding caused by excessive rainfall is possible. Excessive runoff may result in flooding of rivers, creeks, streams, and other low-lying and flood-prone locations. You should monitor later forecasts and be prepared to take action should flash flood warnings be issued. Also, a flood watch remains in effect for portions of Crawford and Huron until 5 o'clock this evening. Stay with Mix 106.1 FM for all the latest severe weather updates. 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

0: From the Mid-State Media Weather Center, here is your forecast for Mansfield. This afternoon, showers and thunderstorms, high near 79. Tonight, showers and thunderstorms are likely, low around 61. Monday, mostly sunny, high near 77. Monday night, mostly clear, low around 55. Tuesday, sunny, high near 82. Tuesday night, mostly clear, low around 61. From the Mid-State Media Weather Center in Mansfield, there are currently two active weather alerts for North Central Ohio. A flood watch remains in effect for portions of Richland, Ashland, Morrow, Knox, Holmes, Wayne, and Marion until 12 o'clock tomorrow morning. Flash flooding caused by excessive rainfall continues to be possible. Excessive runoff may result in flooding of rivers, creeks, streams, and other low-lying and flood-prone locations. You should monitor later forecasts and be prepared to take action should flash flood warnings be issued. Also, a flood watch remains in effect for portions of Crawford and Huron until 5 o'clock this evening. 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

0: 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A lot of the best female singers from around the area are going to be featuring this evening. So we'll take a real quick time out, let you know what's happening with this week's forecast as we get into the first full week of August. 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
6: From the Mid-State Media Weather Center, here is your forecast for Mansfield. Tonight, showers and thunderstorms are likely. Low around 61. Monday, mostly sunny. High near 77. Monday night, mostly clear. Low around 55. Tuesday, sunny. High near 82. Tuesday night, mostly clear. Low around 61.
7: Another extra long set of Mansfield's favorite music starts now.